The continent of Europe is so wide, mein Herr. Not only up and down, but side to side, mein Herr. I couldn't ever cross it if I'd tried, mein Herr. But I do what I can.

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That sunset, wow. Well, anyhow, I remember telling Joey, God, you're sweet. Oh, is it Pete? Well, anyhow, I wonder why I feel so incomplete. Something's missing, Joe. Something's missing, Pete.

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But with other people's music ringing in my ear, I couldn't sing.

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What was I looking for? I don't know. I can't recall. Well, anyway.

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Well, kids, these are the words that were written for me in 1990.

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I don't forget that when you go

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Do you think love could root in my soul again? Do you think love could root in my soul again? If he targeted me again, licked me again with fire, and stabbed me deep with the violent worst, as awful as before, the wounds that cut me everywhere would keep me shielded, so there would be no place free for love. It covers me. It will pierce no more.

physical and emotional health. There are doubtless subtle surprises ahead, but I feel secure and ready. I think the combination of age and the greater coming together is responsible for the speed of the passing time. It's 6 months now, and I can tell you truthfully, few periods in my life have passed so quickly.

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There are doubtless subtle surprises ahead, but I feel secure and ready. As lovers will contrast their emotions in times of crisis, so am I dealing with my environment. I think the combination of age and a greater coming together is responsible for the speed of the passing time. It's 6 months now, and I can tell you, truthfully, few periods in my life have passed so quickly. I am in excellent physical and emotional health. There are doubtless subtle surprises ahead, but I feel secure and ready. As lovers will contrast their emotions in times of crisis, so am I dealing with my environment. In the indifferent brutality, the incessant noise, the experimental chemistry of food, the ravings of lost hysterical men, I can act with clarity and meaning. I think the combination of age and a greater coming together is responsible for the speed of the passing time. It's 6 months now, and I can tell you, truthfully, few periods in my life have passed so quickly. I am in excellent physical and emotional health. There are doubtless subtle surprises ahead, but I feel secure and ready. As lovers will contrast their emotions in times of crisis, so am I dealing with my environment. In the indifferent brutality,
the incessant noise, the experimental chemistry of food, the ravings of lost hysterical men, I can act with clarity and meaning. I am deliberate, sometimes even calculating, seldom employing histrionics, except as a test of the reactions of others. It's 6 months now, and I can tell you, truthfully, few periods in my life have passed so quickly. I am in excellent physical and emotional health. There are doubtless subtle surprises ahead, but I feel secure and ready, as lovers will contrast their emotions in times of crisis. So am I dealing with my environment in the indifferent brutality, the incessant noise, the experimental chemistry of food, the ravings of lost hysterical men. I can act with clarity and meaning. I am deliberate, sometimes even calculating, seldom employing histrionics, except as a test of the reactions of others. I read much, exercise, talk to guards and inmates. I am in excellent physical and emotional health. There are doubtless subtle surprises ahead, but I feel secure and ready, as lovers will contrast their emotions in times of crisis. So am I dealing with my environment in the indifferent brutality, the incessant noise, the experimental chemistry of food, the ravings of lost hysterical men. I can act with clarity and meaning. I am deliberate, sometimes even calculating, seldom employing histrionics, except as a test of the reactions
of others. I read much. Exercise. Talk to guards and inmates. Feeling for the inevitable. Direction of my life. There are doubtless subtle surprises ahead, but I feel secure and ready as lovers will contrast their emotions in times of crisis. So am I dealing with my environment in the indifferent brutality, the incessant noise, the experimental chemistry of food, the ravings of lost hysterical men. I can act with clarity and meaning. I am deliberate, sometimes even calculating, seldom employing histrionics, except as a test of the reactions of others. I read much, exercise, talk to guards and inmates, feeling for the inevitable direction of my life. As lovers will contrast their emotions in times of crisis. So am I dealing with my environment in the indifferent brutality, the incessant noise, the experimental chemistry of food, the ravings of lost hysterical men. I can act with clarity and meaning. I am deliberate, sometimes even calculating, seldom employing histrionics, except as a test of the reactions of others. I read much, exercise, talk to guards and inmates, feeling for the inevitable direction of my life. In the indifferent brutality, the incessant noise, the experimental chemistry of food, the ravings of lost hysterical men, I can act with clarity and meaning. I am deliberate, sometimes even calculating, seldom employing histrionics, except as a test of the reactions of others. I read much, exercise, talk to guards and inmates, feeling for the inevitable direction of my life. I am deliberate, sometimes even calculating, seldom employing histrionics,
accept as a test of the reactions of others. I read much, exercise, talk to guards and inmates, feeling for the inevitable direction of my life. I read much, exercise, talk to guards and inmates, feeling for the inevitable direction of my life.

artist. He would rush. He would rush away from his work. He would hope this thing would subside and he might

awakened. He sleeps. But he's awakened. He opens his eyes. He sleeps. But he's awakened. He opens his eyes. But he is awakened. He sleeps. But he's awakened. He opens his eyes.